0: close my eyes, you're still the only one I want to cling to. You're the last thought on my mind.
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0: 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This key is too high.
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2: 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Because I know one thing, going home. Okay, that's a little pitchy. But we can put it on YouTube. How about?
3: Ny musik på Radio Hope.